0: that reason, there's two on the ground.
1: No turf on the ground.
2: 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It's up here at the scene, Bomb Rescue Squad 7.

0: 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Checking your status.
1: Waiting PD to finish, and then we'll be transferred. I'm probably 3 to St. Mary's.

0: Not copy. Command St. Mary's. Patient number one has been transported to Cap Region by Trooper 2. 199 will be managing the second patient going to St. Mary's Priority 3. 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Command is terminated.
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2: Alright,
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0: 4919, we request that congestion meter remain in the left lane, the southbound lane, until we get out of the flipped around.
1: Understand that. Hey, 73, you and I still.
2: That's correct.
1: Did you hear one of the messages that remain where you are?
2: That's correct. Let them know that. Oh, that's more good or clear.
1: Correct. One of them.

0: 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We're going to keep the number one lane shut down. Have flow of traffic coming in at number two.
1: All right, just waiting on the PD.

0: 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Angles 19, back 18, 2117.
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Yeah, it's Friday. You're responding with the Medicaid team. 2007 Oakley Road, cross street of Birch Road. It's going to be the trailer located behind this address. It is for a elderly female, trouble breathing. Direct.

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1: 10. Two 5735 Baptist Church Road. 80-year-old female. She fell 30 minutes ago. Has a bloody nose.
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1: She is hard of hearing, and when I was trying to get information on whether there was a entrance you guys can use, she just said her front door was double locked and thanked me and then hung up.

Okay, I'm gonna turn it. Taking your status.

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0: We're going to be party to the Saint Mary's with medic on board.
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0: 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Animal 38B, 138, 2349.
1: Yeah. MDU 18
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0: Soul 5.
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We're on Medic 18, MDO 18A, unit 11, 39753 Lady Baltimore Avenue. A 40-year-old female was not conscious but breathing after a fall. She is now awake and responding.

0: 10-6, number 18, 45016, Graysburg, Unit Diaz and David. Spoke with the alarm company. His grandmother is having trouble breathing. Underage.
1: Underage, thank you.

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1: 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AD don't seem out positive, it's secure.
0: Oh, great, sir.

0: Everything else, 38 and PA 138, the police are now saying that you can cancel and go on service.
1: Great, 38,

0: 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Can you start repeating the source and location?
1: What's the reason?
0: A minor is getting aggressive and the scene is now secure. We also have a member from 199 inside. Could you repeat that?
1: Will you be backing yourself out of the residence?
0: Negative, not at this time.
1: Correct.
0: 199, St. Mary's.
1: 199.
0: For the patient and family, you can cancel the assignment. I'm Ocean King at this time. They say no medical assessment is necessary.
1: Do you still need PD?
0: Negative. All units can go first.
1: Correct. Negative.
2: All right.

0: Back back 406. 12930 Point Lookout Road, sick person. What's 498? Medic 18 or do W34? Medic 18.
1: Medic
0: 18 F2.
1: Medic 18.

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1: Ambulance 498, Alpha 2. Proper ambulance 399 is canceled 0043.

Hey, LaFlynn, you're signing with Medicaid Team 12930-12930, Point Lookout Road, crossing to Fresh Pond Neck Road, Buzzes Marina Way. 49-year-old female doesn't feel well, says trouble breathing.

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0: for me. 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
1: Hi, copy medic 18.
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1: Number.

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Engine 31 is due to respond 236.

0: 30 some years. 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CR360. He went to our maintenance as well.
1: Restore, what's your apartment building? 1042.

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0: 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Clear. 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
1: 32 is direct.
0: I'm surrounded on 185-217-160 Saratoga Drive. 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And she has COPD.

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1: 180.
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1: 180.

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1: Two nine 37,270 East Fraser Drive. 878, your mail. 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
0: Thank you.

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Squad 6, Calvert Tower 2, UTV 1014, Calvert RAF 1, Brush 1008, Brush 1012, Calvert Technical Rescue 5, Ambulance 397, Ambulance 68, Ambulance 799, Calvert Ambulance 37, Calvert Rescue Boat 4, Calvert Ambulance 49, Calvert RAF 4, Calvert Ambulance 59, Calvert Ambulance 68, Ambulance 1002, Ambulance 1005, Calvert Ambulance 69, Calvert Ambulance 79. No further information, 0700.

0: 6, you're responding to the area of Flatiron Road and Dogwood Lane. The caller was not on scene. Advised, she received a phone call from her daughter saying the transformer in the area was making a loud popping sound and sparking.
1: Oh, I found this.

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0: Email 509.

0: Mary G, this is responding to the cardiac arrest. 20,416 Review Drive. And we have 89-year-old male not breathing. CPR instructions are being given now. St. Mary's Rush 6 for attempting to get in contact with the caller.
1: I got it. Thank you.

0: my quarterback, she only advised that if you were on Dogwood Lane and turning off onto Flatiron Road, it's going to be right across the street. So just at that intersection that is in the car, that is all she could provide.
1: I copy.

0: 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What is your team?
1: Five nine, everyone's team.
0: Five nine, okay.

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1: Copy 44, 819.
2: 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Oh, good, then. 4-6-9.
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1: Yes, ma'am.
0: I'm Alpha, you're responding to Adjusted Force.

0: There's no auto fire. There is a rear end collision in this area. 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
1: That's correct. They advised the vehicle was smoking.

0: Okay, I'm direct. 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You're going to check with PD on the scene, make sure everybody's okay. That looks like everybody's out.
1: Direct. 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
3: St. Mary's 398, going to St. Mary's Hospital. We will be proceeding northbound on Route 5, awaiting ALS.
1: 398, Medic 18, just arrived on.

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1: Okay.

First D-Box 119, 22,615 Pellicott Road, NBC with injuries, ambulance 197, ambulance 67 due to 831.

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It's going to be a two-wheel accident with a 12 for checkup.

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1: MSP is going to be on scene taking over one service.
0: Sure.
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I'm just trying to get McDonald's, 45,000, 310, Alton Lane. 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I received an activation for the 7-1, the general fire.

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1: 9-1 Golden Tee.

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0: 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She fell.
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Left assist, station 19, second for station 19. Ambulance 67 due to respond on 937.

0: 67, 22,533 Pornocop Road. A 63-year-old female, she fell out of bed with no injuries. She advised to come through the back door.
1: I'm ready, Christian.

0: Yeah, same
1: ambulance 6-1, have you made contact with the patient yet?
0: We're not able to get into the residence at this time. We're trying to find a way in. The front door is locked.
1: 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Somewhere's England 6-7. Have you tried the back door?
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I don't know, you're responding with Medic 103, 37,097, Tanger Drive. A 50-year-old male, short of breath, groin pain, nauseous, and has a headache.

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0: 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I'll call you later. We're talking about 2 hours.
1: I'm going to do it.

0: Hey, Mary Daniel, it's 388. I made contact with a caller advising that the male left the scene. He did not want to be checked out, so he's no longer in the area.
1: No worries. We're ready. No patient contact.

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388 City of Skinny Care, 44,930 Worth Avenue. I mean, the parking lot, and I'll wait to sedan a 71 year old male with trouble breathing.

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0: 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He is a 71-year-old male.
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1: We will take that call.
0: Correct. Chapel 2? 7 on place.

0: 388, you're fine with Medic Wax, HMBB, urgent care, 44,980 St. Andrew Church Road. 29-year-old female, she's short of breath, chest pain, clammy, and has a migraine.
1: I'm good, thank you.

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1: 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Thank you.

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0: 144.
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0: Direct.

0: 911, St. Mary's, homeless, first transport unit, and the MDO. This is Monica, he's conscious and breathing. 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
0: And 911 399, if you can go around the side, Charlie, there's a door right by the room. It's good to your best access.
2: I got it. The wagon's blocking us from getting back there.
0: If you come to the Bravo side of the building, there's another access.
2: I'm back.

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0: 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Yeah, GCS and airway status.
1: Right now, he's functioning where he is not speaking with us. His airway is patent. We've got some more collaborations.
0: Copy, thank you.

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1: Samaritan's Ambulance, 398, checking your status.
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0: Telephone, St. Mary's. You can take the patient to that hangar or in Met Chancellor's. Trooper's decision.
1: Yeah, I copy.
2: St. Mary's, Trooper 7. You can come to the hangar.
0: That was hard.

0: St. Mary's, Trooper 7. What's the medic contact?
1: Trooper 7, it's going to be Ambulance 399.
0: Ambulance 399, Trooper 7.
2: Got
0: it. Here's your patient report when you're ready.
3: Adult male, GCS of 11, gut cuts to his neck and arm, deep lacerations, airways patent.
0: Direct, what's his blood pressure?
3: They were unable to get one on scene. He didn't need it now, we're going to give him a full assessment.
0: Direct, thank you.

0: 39 St. Mary's, I'm priority 2 to the hangar with the medic.
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2: 39, I copy. 47 398.

Medic 18 is a trooper, got 134 for 72. Patient CCS is about 11, but there are EPOH on board.

0: Wonderful. 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
1: Green and non-same, we're clear of the hangar, unavailable due to decon.
0: Okay.

0: St. Mary's Ambulance 3, you're responding to 22,008 tons of Listerine. It's a 59-year-old male. He's been sick several days, nauseous, constipated, has fever and chills. Be advised he has a UTI and is a stage 4 cancer patient.
1: Does this patient have a DNRV?
0: Channel 3, you did not advise.
1: Can you serve a medic for potential sepsis?
0: Under it.

0: Medical Fed responding with ambulance 3022810 West Lane. It's a 59-year-old male, possibly septic, nauseous, constipated, a fever and chills. Be advised, he has a UTI and has stage 4 cancer.
1: All right.

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1: Good evening, go ahead.
0: Just place me on a call.
1: Medication used to cause dispatch on the hemorrhage in Lexington Park.
0: Copy. I know we're already from the last one, but I'll go ahead and take this.
1: Medication team, do you want me to replace you?
0: No, I can take it.
1: I'm correct. What's half of two?

0: Ambulance 196, medic 18, it's going to be 1844 Matthews Drive. It's going to be a 59-year-old male, spitting up blood, feels dizzy, with ICS cancer.
1: Medical box 222, 30,539 Pomacat Road, stroke. 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

9167, from 46850 Kempton Road, 31-year-old male, having abdominal and back pain, along with groin pain, trouble walking.

0: Analyst head on Medic 103. Responding to 30539 Flat Lookout Road, 67-year-old female, numbness on the left side of the face and in her limbs. Advised that she had infusions earlier today. Symptoms start around 3 p.m.
1: Honestly,
0: okay.

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2: Can you go ahead and start being medic? And I'm going to head priority 2 to St. Mary's Hospital to be medic. For tachycardia and high blood pressure.
1: Hi, Kathy. We'll start a medic for you. And then you turn priority 2.

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0: 2025, you're responding to NL670-46850 Tuckson Road. So a 31-year-old male that has having abdominal, back pain, and groin pain. They should be now traveling. Priority 2, they're going to be going the Point Lookout Road route. 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

0: 911 Medical 103. You're flying to 28405 Charles Street. It's going to be a 53-year-old male, constant breathing, possible overdose. BD is en route. Please be okay to be on him.
1: Sure.

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Start for Charles Reed. Stand by, let's have.

0: 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That's correct. 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And 128, turn towards service.
1: 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Well, then he's ready on all four.

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1: 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They said you could proceed on in if you guys arrived.

0: 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Ambulance 188, Medic 18, due to respond, 1658.
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1: We're on scene, but I don't see police anywhere. Did you say they were on scene?
0: Police are not on scene, but they said you could proceed in.
1: Okay, thank you.
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1: Okay, they just pulled up behind us.
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He's currently breathing. The breathing is very shallow. We do a PD en route.

0: 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If he is not conscious, can you go ahead and start with her?
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1: Good morning, Tom Street. 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

I'm M23, you're assigned to 28730 Burroughs Court. Permits an 8-year-old male, constantly breathing, fell down the stairs, unable to move their leg. Provide him a 300.

0: Ambulance 5 out line, it's going to be 24245, Colin Play Road. 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PD is on scene. You can proceed on.
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1: I copy. Priority 2 is medical board to St. Mary's, 1741.

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Michael 5, baseline, PLCI 9 at 28730 Burroughs Court. 358 year old male, just comfortable breathing, sat on the stairs, possibly leg broken, to request you for pain management.

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0: I'm going to be in service for the seasonal PDs, not take over. Switch back to long.
1: I copy, I'm on fire line, time refusal 1765.

0: Hang on, I'll say Mary.
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0: On aviation, category E, Delta approved by Cavalry.
1: Hello, sir. Repeat what category for pilots?
0: Delta. Delta.
1: I'm direct.
2: Twenty-three, St. Mary's. We're going to land them at the firehouse. I'll handle that call as well.
1: I'm directing 23.

0: Hey, Mary, what medical do we have?
1: Emma, I'm at Medical 105 and I'll walk to you.
0: 105, how far out are you?
1: 10 minutes out.
0: Okay.

0: 59 St. Mary's, 482 to LZ. So we'll need to make a route.
1: I got that. 482 to LZ, meet the medic.

0: 23.
1: Go ahead.
0: You're going to have 2 for 7 in 15 minutes.
1: I copy, thank you.

0: 399-9105. If you haven't already, or now, or Four Corner, if you want to meet us at the firehouse.
1: I'm just now at Four Corner. I can still meet you at the firehouse, huh?
0: Yeah, I'll be there in like 2 minutes.
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1: Is priority 3 to St. Mary's.
2: I got this, priority 3 to St. Mary's.
1: Is this at the hospital?
2: Halfway.

0: 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Negative medic, and enter contact. 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
0: 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Engine 29, 2 7. Can we just get a 24 on the line exhaust?

0: 22%. We actually landed at the top of our parking lot. There is one vehicle in the parking lot, however, you have quite open space to land. You don't feel comfortable landing around this car. We do have a field right across the street that you're able to land in. It's wide open.
1: All right, thank you. 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
2: 58-year-old male. Fell down approximately 10 feet down 5 steps. 10th rim closed. GPS
3: okay.
2: 15. Vitals are as follows, 86 for a heart rate, SpO2 95 on all air. Blood pressure was 174/116.
1: Sure, thank you, that's coming as well.

my block 601-204-08, Fort Cavalier, for testing. Station 6, EMS 388, Medic 18, Jitters on, 1817.

0: 167. MS-189, go ahead. 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We have to switch over to some 388. You return in service. 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

0: and 161 Reg 18, Premier the Little Flower School, 20408, Lookout Road. PD's on scene from the 50-year-old female, chest pain and neck pain.
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0: 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Recording.
1: 399 is at Roswell. 5 5 5. I got the 23 troopers in the air, nothing.

0: Medical box 220, 36870, correction, 36873, Tanger Drive for the back pain. Station 29, ambulance 399 due to respond, 1846.
1: 399.
0: Ambulance 399, Alpha 2.
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0: 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And it's 3-9, you can return.
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0: 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Truck 13, engine 5-2, rescue engine 9-2, squad 6, ambulance 388, ambulance 397, ambulance 68, ambulance 799, 1900.

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1: Six on Alpha 2. Four nine eight responding.
0: Six seven in service, pushing back to me. 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Alpha
2: 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Ambulance 69, direct on the information.
1: 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Okay. 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

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We do have the college police in the room.